0: There it is, Iron Maiden.
1: Oh, yes, dude.
0: The Trooper. Oh, man, yeah. I love it so much. It's Real Rock, 100.3 The Fox. Stitch and Oak enjoying our Tuesday, man.
1: Holding hands and singing songs.
0: I don't know if we are. We might be.
1: You never know.
0: So, we are excited about the beautiful weather. I know Stitchy's going. If you're stressed out.
1: I am stressed. I am overly and so stressed.
0: Know that you're in good form with Stitch. All it takes is a little bit. If you see him, hug him.
1: I just want to not be stressed. Like, is there, like, some antidote? Yeah. See, some people would just be like, drink a beer. Take a shot. I do that. It doesn't help. All right? I even drink THC drinks. Doesn't help.
0: It didn't help?
1: No, dude. I'm stressed all the time.
0: Well, we do have 40 days until Father's Day.
1: I need to figure that out.
2: Look forward to that.
1: Dude, I am excited about it. We're going to be in Florida for Father's Day.
0: On vacay together. She pointed that out to me.
1: Yeah.
0: My wife pointed it out.
1: My fiance said she's going to get me a new grill. I was hoping to get one for this weekend for my birthday. For my boy's birthday.
0: Well, we can probably work that out. But I know you. And I know that you don't want some crap-ass grill.
1: No, of course not.
0: You want, like, the real deal.
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8: From the Waring Sturgis Ford Weather Center, I'm meteorologist Amber Sky. Mostly clear tonight, cooling to around 46. Wednesday looks sunny and warmer with highs near 89. Wednesday night turns mostly cloudy with lows near 58. Thursday is sunny and windy, topping out near 82.
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0: honeymoon suite.
1: Dude, yes.
0: Feel it again. All right, we're moving through 6 o'clock. We're talking about this weekend as Stitch is having his son's birthday, but really it's a, I mean, it's Luca's birthday, which is all I care about, but I also want to point out that it's kind of like your backyard warming party.
1: It really is, because it's like I got all this work done in my backyard.
0: Talk to me about this grill you're looking at.
1: I haven't really looked at them, but you can get decent grills for, like, you know, anywhere between $300 to $500.
0: $500?
1: Yeah, they're awesome. Like Weber. Dude, the only reason is because, let me tell you about the grill that I currently have, which still works, by the way. This grill has been through all kinds of stuff. I used to take it camping. I used to, like, just
0: put it in your truck.
1: Put it in my truck and, like, you know, like, you know, weigh it down or whatever, or put, like, bungee cords on it so it doesn't move anymore. But it's fallen out of my truck. It's been through so much camping, and because I didn't want to cook on, like, the fire grate from the camping where people pee in and stuff.
0: Oh, do people pee on those?
1: I'm sure. What do you think?
0: That'd be pretty awesome.
1: So I just brought my own grill, but it's like I've had it for like, I don't know, 15 years probably, if not, maybe a little less. Either way, a long time. I just feel like it's about time to get a new grill.
0: All right, well.
1: New yard, new grill.
0: I want to help you out with that, but I'm not giving you $500 for a GD grill.
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0: 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Stitch and Oak, the Bert Ernie Show. We're going to get out of here. We're going to enjoy our hump day tomorrow.
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9: From the Waring Sturgis Ford Weather Center, I'm meteorologist Ember Sky. Mostly clear tonight, cooling to around 46. Wednesday looks sunny and warmer with highs near 89. Wednesday night turns mostly cloudy with lows near 58. Thursday is sunny and windy, topping out near 82.
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0: George Thorogood for you here on 100.3 The Fox, the real rock station. My name is Zachy Moon. I'm filling in for Terrence this evening and tomorrow night. He is away for now. But it's me, Zachy Moon. I'm usually here in the mornings. If you ever listen to Fox Mornings, I'm usually rocking your morning with Brandon Jones. We do B to Z in the morning, so if you're ever up that early, check it out. But for now, stay tuned.
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14: From the Waring Sturgis Ford Weather Center, I'm meteorologist Ember Sky. Mostly clear tonight, cooling to around 46. Wednesday looks sunny and warmer with highs near 89. Wednesday night turns mostly cloudy with lows near 58. Thursday is sunny and windy, topping out near 82.
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0: Blondie with Detroit 442 here on 100.3 The Fox. It is weird being here this late. 7 to midnight shift. I like it. It is interesting for me here on a Tuesday. I'm normally in at 6 a.m. I was here at 6 a.m. this morning, but 6 to 10 with B to Z in the morning. That's me and Brandon Jones, you know, giving you all the good laughs you can get. We're just being funny, cool dudes, you know? That's just what we do. So tune into that anytime you'd like, and I'll try to be a funny, cool dude by myself this evening, and we'll see how it goes.
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6: From the Waring Sturgis Ford Weather Center, I'm meteorologist Ember Sky. Mostly clear tonight, cooling to around 46. Wednesday looks sunny and warmer with highs near 89. Wednesday night turns mostly cloudy with lows near 58. Thursday is sunny and windy, topping out near 82.
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0: That's The Police with Synchronicity 2. I do enjoy me some Police. I really like Sting a lot. I hope that everyone likes Sting a little bit, or at least a lot of it, maybe, because Sting is awesome.
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5: From the Waring Sturgis Ford Weather Center, I'm meteorologist Ember Sky. Mostly clear tonight, cooling to around 46. Wednesday looks sunny and warmer with highs near 89. Wednesday night turns mostly cloudy with lows near 58. Thursday is sunny and windy, topping out near 82.
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0: Classic L.A. Guns, Ballad of Jane, here on the Fox. Guys, this is wild to me. Some burglars broke into a school, and guess what they stole? You would think it would be like the computers, all the laptops that they inevitably use at schools now. No. These people stole a bunch of hot dogs. Now, look, there's a very fine line between a high school prank and whatever was happening here. Police in Florida, they're investigating two males who hopped a fence at the high school and entered a building through an unlocked door. They rode bicycles and used other equipment intended for special needs kids. Stole $50 worth of lanyards. Okay, so they got some other stuff. And also got away with approximately 100 hot dogs and some ice cream. Valued at approximately $60. So it's not grand theft. Good for them. It is B&E. This happened in the middle of the night last week, and it sounds like the thieves could have been students or young adults, but that is not 100% clear. The police are asking the public for leads if anyone has any information. None of us have any information, and man, honestly, they stole a bunch of hot dogs and ice cream. Yeah, the lanyards, I get it, cool. Don't steal. Theft is not okay. But these kids are probably just trying to have a cool cookout.
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8: From the Waring Sturgis Ford Weather Center, I'm meteorologist Ember Sky. Mostly clear tonight, cooling to around 46. Wednesday looks sunny and warmer with highs near 89. Wednesday night turns mostly cloudy with lows near 58. Thursday is sunny and windy, topping out near 82.
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0: That's Cinderella here on the Fox. This is wild being here this time of night. Holy cow. I've said it earlier in the show, but I'm covering for Terrence, by the way. If you don't know who I am, I'm Zachy Moon. I'm usually here during the morning. I have my show here, B to Z in the morning, with Brandon Jones from 6 a.m. to 10 a.m. I also do a couple other shows on different stations. I have a Saturday show on Hot 93.1 as well. You can check out anytime you want from 2 to 7. But yeah, it's a little weird being here on the Fox this late at night. It's cool. I'm enjoying myself, though.
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5: From the Waring Sturgis Ford Weather Center, I'm meteorologist Ember Sky. Mostly clear tonight, cooling to around 46. Wednesday looks sunny and warmer with highs near 89. Wednesday night turns mostly cloudy with lows near 58. Thursday is sunny and windy, topping out near 82.
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0: Yeah, right off. Right off out of here now. Girls, Girls, Girls by Motley Crue. Everybody, this is a weird story. I want to tell you about this thing here. Everyone has a story about an encounter with an unexpectedly gross food. We all kind of do. And no, it's not like a 3-month-old half-eaten fast food meal. That's not what I'm talking about. This woman on TikTok, her name was Amber. Is Amber. She's going viral for showing off a disgusting onion that she cut into after buying a bag from Walmart. The onions looked fine on the outside, but the one she cut into looked like it had been harboring a life form from another planet. Gross, dude. This thing is... you should look it up and you can see it for yourself. The woman shrieked and said, "Oh my God, I want to barf so bad. I just cut into an onion and look at this crap. Oh my God." It wasn't just rotten, though. It had what looked like reddish, brownish goo inside. That, yeah, as real past the expiration date, if you will. She cut into other onions and they were all fine. But she added, "It really doesn't matter because I'll probably never eat an onion again." That would never stop me. Onions are my favorite ingredient, I guess you would call it. Oh, but onion is my favorite item, single food item. You know, not dish. Single food item, onions. My favorite. I would never stop. Even after this picture, you can show me this video 100 times. You can make it imprinted in my brain. I'm going to eat onions because I like them. So, you know, think about that.
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10: From the Waring Sturgis Ford Weather Center, I'm meteorologist Ember Sky. Mostly clear tonight, cooling to around 46. Wednesday looks sunny and warmer with highs near 89. Wednesday night turns mostly cloudy with lows near 58. Thursday is sunny and windy, topping out near 82.
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0: Bon Jovi, or his full name, Jonathan Bonathan Jovathan. That is Blaze of Glory. This is 100.3 The Fox. Thank you guys for hanging out with me this beautiful evening. Once again, my name is Zachy Moon. I'm filling in for the beautiful Terrence. I guess he's beautiful. Let's not call him beautiful. His name's Terrence, though. I'm filling in for the guy. Here I am on the radio right now. I'm usually here from 6 to 10 doing B to Z in the morning. If you ever listen to Fox Mornings. And this is cool. It's cool being in the studio talking over the radio waves at night like this. It feels more like Rebel Radio. You know what I mean? It's not, but it feels like it, and it's kind of nice.
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5: From the Waring Sturgis Ford Weather Center, I'm meteorologist Ember Sky. Mostly clear tonight, cooling to around 46. Wednesday looks sunny and warmer with highs near 89. Wednesday night turns mostly cloudy with lows near 58. Thursday is sunny and windy, topping out near 82.
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ZZ Top, Sharp Dressed Man here on 100.3 The Fox. Up next, we've got some Van Halen, Dance the Night Away. You're listening to me, Zachy Moon, here on The Fox.

0: Black Crowes. She talks to angels here on 100.3 The Fox, the real rock station. You're listening to me, your best friend, Zachy Moon. This is the evening groove right now. No, Terrence is out. I'm filling in. I'm having a good time, though. Late show for me, but, you know, I got to get up early. But I'm gonna tough through this, and because you got to help out sometimes. You got to help out the team. You got to do the extra stuff once in a while, and it's worth it, you know? I feel good.
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11: From the Waring Sturgis Ford Weather Center, I'm meteorologist Ember Sky. Mostly clear tonight, cooling to around 46. Wednesday looks sunny and warmer with highs near 89. Wednesday night turns mostly cloudy with lows near 58. Thursday is sunny and windy, topping out near 82.
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0: Night Ranger, Sister Christian here on 100.3 The Fox, the real rock station, everybody. Oh man, we're getting close to the end of my night here. This is cool. I like it here. I like it at this time slot. I'm a morning show guy. I'm always on the morning show on The Fox here. And now I'm in the nighttime, 7 to midnight. Thanks for tuning in. I'll be back in just a little bit, guys.
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5: From the Waring Sturgis Ford Weather Center, I'm meteorologist Ember Sky. Mostly clear tonight, cooling to around 46. Wednesday looks sunny and warmer with highs near 89. Wednesday night turns mostly cloudy with lows near 58. Thursday is sunny and windy, topping out near 82.
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0: with Shake Me here on The Fox. Thanks for hanging out with me tonight, guys. This is awesome. Thank you all so much. I'm happy to be here. I will be back again one more night tomorrow. I'm just covering for Terrence while he is not here. But this has been Zachy Moon here on 100.3 The Fox, the real rock station.
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7: From the Waring Sturgis Ford Weather Center, I'm meteorologist Amber Sky. Mostly clear tonight, cooling to around 46. Wednesday looks sunny and warmer with highs near 89. Wednesday night turns mostly cloudy with lows near 58. Thursday is sunny and windy, topping out near 82.
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21: From the Waring Sturgis Ford Weather Center, I'm meteorologist Ember Sky. Overnight tonight stays mostly clear with lows around 46. Later today looks sunny and warmer with highs near 89. Wednesday night turns mostly cloudy, then Thursday is sunny and windy, topping out near 82.
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7: From the Waring Sturgis Ford Weather Center, I'm meteorologist Ember Sky. Overnight tonight stays mostly clear with lows around 46. Later today looks sunny and warmer with highs near 89. Wednesday night turns mostly cloudy, then Thursday is sunny and windy, topping out near 82.
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3: From the Waring Sturgis Ford Weather Center, I'm meteorologist Ember Sky. Overnight tonight stays mostly clear with lows around 46. Later today looks sunny and warmer with highs near 89. Wednesday night turns mostly cloudy, then Thursday is sunny and windy, topping out near 82.
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2: 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That's why I think public education is important.
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5: From the Waring Sturgis Ford Weather Center, I'm meteorologist Ember Sky. Overnight tonight stays mostly clear with lows around 46. Later today looks sunny and warmer with highs near 89. Wednesday night turns mostly cloudy, then Thursday is sunny and windy, topping out near 82.
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1: Rumors spreading around in that Texas town. About the shack outside the game. 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
5: From the Waring Sturgis Ford Weather Center, I'm meteorologist Ember Sky. Overnight tonight stays mostly clear with lows around 46. Later today looks sunny and warmer with highs near 89. Wednesday night turns mostly cloudy, then Thursday is sunny and windy, topping out near 82.
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4: From the Waring Sturgis Ford Weather Center, I'm meteorologist Ember Sky. Overnight tonight stays mostly clear with lows around 46. Later today looks sunny and warmer with highs near 89. Wednesday night turns mostly cloudy, then Thursday is sunny and windy, topping out near 82.
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6: From the Waring Sturgis Ford Weather Center, I'm meteorologist Ember Sky. Overnight tonight stays mostly clear with lows around 46. Later today looks sunny and warmer with highs near 89. Wednesday night turns mostly cloudy, then Thursday is sunny and windy, topping out near 82.
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7: From the Waring Sturgis Ford Weather Center, I'm meteorologist Ember Sky. Overnight tonight stays mostly clear with lows around 46. Later today looks sunny and warmer with highs near 89. Wednesday night turns mostly cloudy, then Thursday is sunny and windy, topping out near 82.
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4: From the Waring Sturgis Ford Weather Center, I'm meteorologist Ember Sky. Overnight tonight stays mostly clear with lows around 46. Later today looks sunny and warmer with highs near 89. Wednesday night turns mostly cloudy, then Thursday is sunny and windy, topping out near 82.
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6: From the Waring Sturgis Ford Weather Center, I'm meteorologist Ember Sky. Overnight tonight stays mostly clear with lows around 46. Later today looks sunny and warmer with highs near 89. Wednesday night turns mostly cloudy, then Thursday is sunny and windy, topping out near 82.
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6: From the Waring Sturgis Ford Weather Center, I'm meteorologist Ember Sky. Overnight tonight stays mostly clear with lows around 46. Later today looks sunny and warmer with highs near 89. Wednesday night turns mostly cloudy, then Thursday is sunny and windy, topping out near 82.
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26: From the Waring Sturgis Ford Weather Center, I'm meteorologist Ember Sky. Overnight tonight stays mostly clear with lows around 46. Later today looks sunny and warmer with highs near 89. Wednesday night turns mostly cloudy, then Thursday is sunny and windy, topping out near 82.
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0: sounds like something like that's like, you know, dun, dun, dun, dun, dun, dun, dun, dun, dun, dun, dun, dun. And then like the ending of that song is just like,
1: yeah, when you say you have a warrant for your arrest, you're like, ooh, what a bad boy.
0: Yeah.
1: You know, and back then, those guys, they looked warrant.
0: Yeah, exactly.
1: You know what I mean? And they were warranted in their names, but sometimes you wonder, the band name and the music, does it line up? I don't know, man.
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9: From the Waring Sturgis Ford Weather Center, I'm meteorologist Ember Sky. A red flag warning is in place today through Thursday. Look for sunny skies today with highs near 89. Tonight turns mostly cloudy with a slight chance of rain and lows near 62. Thursday warms near 82.
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1: Mm-hmm. Dude, how huge is it? Shout out to Children's Miracle Network.
0: Let's go.
1: And shout out to everybody out there who helped us donate.
0: Let's go!
1: Because at the end of it all, I can't remember the exact total, but we thought it was 101 something something. But then they were able to go through and like actually add up the total through text messages, through all the things, and get everybody's donations. And it's like a 106,530.
0: Exactly. Which made me happy because
1: our goal was 105.
0: Yeah. I saw one of the gals from the thing like that helped organize it. She works for the monument. She's part of the foundation or whatever, the side of their thing. She had told me the next day, because she saw me and Mitch at the bar, and she's like, we actually got to 104. I'm like, cool, almost the goal.
1: Yeah, almost the goal.
0: And I guess there was more to be accounted for. So that's good, because I was like, oh, no. And we beat it.
1: Yeah.
0: We beat it.
1: We beat it, which is sick. Way to go, Rapid City. Way to go, Black Hills. In these tough times, be able to scrum up some change and donate what you can like we asked. Mm-hmm. We truly appreciate it. You saved someone's life. You made a bad part of their life way better. So, good job.
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3: Good morning from the Home Slice News Center. South Dakota Supreme Court Chief Justice Stephen Jensen appointed Michelle Comer as presiding judge for the 4th Judicial Circuit this week. Judge Comer will replace the current 4th Judicial Circuit presiding judge Michael Day, who is retiring effective June 8th. Judge Comer will begin her duties as presiding judge on June 9th. The 4th Judicial is comprised of Butte, Corson, Dewey, Harding, Lawrence, Meade, Perkins, and Zeebock counties. Mark Larson has been named Code Enforcement Officer of the Year for the city of Box Elder, honoring his work in the community and contributions to the profession. The annual award recognizes a code enforcement officer for outstanding municipal service, community involvement, and professional achievements. City officials credited Larson with helping improve communication, strengthening partnerships with other departments, and finding practical solutions to complex enforcement issues. From the Home Slice News Center, I'm Gary Matthews reporting.
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0: That's the Black Crowes with Remedy.
1: Yeah, Fast and Furious. I want to talk to you about that. Okay. It's kind of weird. You know, there's apparently been 11 of them.
0: Oh, man.
1: I lost track, and I don't think I've seen them all.
0: I've seen the first three. I saw the first two. I thought they were pretty darn cool. Then the third one came out. The third one was Tokyo Drift. Happened with the cast, like, that they couldn't record the third movie.
1: I didn't know that.
0: Yeah, it was like a whole behind-the-scenes thing. Oh. I don't know if they went on a strike, or I think they might have been in legal trouble for getting caught smoking weed or something. It was but way back then, dude.
1: Duh.
0: Way back then. But yeah, and then they did Tokyo Drift just because they needed to put out another Fast and Furious to keep people on the hooks.
1: And I kind of liked it.
0: I really liked Tokyo Drift.
1: I liked Tokyo Drift. It was cool. I didn't mind the show when it first started, but... When is too much too much?
0: I think 11 is too much.
1: When you get a quick kick in the dead horse.
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10: From the Waring Sturgis Ford Weather Center, I'm meteorologist Ember Sky. A red flag warning is in place today through Thursday. Look for sunny skies today with highs near 89. Tonight turns mostly cloudy with a slight chance of rain and lows near 62. Thursday warms near 82.
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0: That's Docking with Breaking the Chains here on 100.3 The Fox. This is B to Z in the morning.
1: Yeah, it is. Speaking of Fast and Furious, we were talking last hour about it. It's actually going to be, there's going to be more.
0: No way is there going to be, but they have 11 of them, man.
1: Vin Diesel was on one of the late shows or whatever.
0: Yeah.
1: And he was talking about it, and he's like, don't worry, over the last 10 years, our fans have expressed that they want more. And I'm like, yeah, I don't know.
0: Who?
1: You know
0: what I mean? Like, do maybe they know?
1: Maybe people say that to your face, Vin. You know what I mean? Like, man, your Fast and Furious stuff is so good.
0: Yeah, they're like, oh, it's Vin Diesel. Tell him it's cool.
1: Tell him it's cool. I don't want him to beat me up with family. You know what I mean? Like,
0: with family. We're all family.
1: We're all family here. We need more. And so they're coming out with a series on Peacock, like a TV series of Fast and Furious.
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0: That's Great White. Save Your Love. Here on 100.3 The Fox, this is B to Z.
1: Yeah, it is. It is B to Z. So we're kind of continuing talking about Fast and Furious.
0: A little bit, yeah.
1: But, like, when is too much too much? 11, I think, is too much. I didn't realize they had 11. Do they actually have 11? I don't know. I truly don't know. I'm going off of what it said.
0: There was Fast X. I think they have Fast 11 or something, too.
1: Yeah.
0: And then there's that, what's that other one? It's like Tango and Cash or something like that. It's not that, because Tango and Cash was great.
1: Yeah,
0: but no, they have like a spinoff thing that has like The Rock in it or something.
1: Yeah. It's more Fast and Furious, but The Rock, they were like, we need more stars in this thing.
0: It's like superhero-esque, dude.
1: What kills you? What makes you not like these? I could tell you my version. You could tell me yours. I don't like it because it gets to be super ridiculously fake. Like, obviously, some of the car stunts are going to be fake. Like, I get it. Why really jump a car off a bridge? Like Dukes of Hazzard.
0: Yeah, exactly.
1: When you can AI it. And I'm a completely... But theoretically, a car could jump this bridge. So we all get that. But when you're, like, jumping in the air, flying upside down, shooting a plane, bro. And then landing and driving away, bro.
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8: Good morning from the Home Slice News Center. Crews from the Rapid City Streets Department are keeping extra busy this month, working to achieve some lofty goals. The city's street sweeper crews are approaching the midway point of Sweeps Month, working to broom and collect debris from every street in the community during the month of May. And the city's pothole patching crews are well on their way to filling 3,000 potholes on the city's streets this month. Street Superintendent Jesse Reeb said crews filled 862 potholes last week. A Rapid City man will spend more than 2 years in prison after being convicted of illegally possessing ammunition. 27-year-old Bradley Two Eagle was sentenced May 8th to 2.5 years. Prosecutors said the case began October of last year when police responded to reports of gunshots. Officers contacted Two Eagle, who gave a false name before running from police. Authorities say he threw ammunition to the ground while fleeing and was later arrested. From the Home Slice News Center, I'm Gary Matthews reporting.
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0: was REM. It's the end of the world as we know it.
1: Yeah, it should be the end of the Fast and Furious.
0: It really should.
1: It'll be like if the world ever got nuked by something like the second Big Bang Theory, there'd be Fast and Furious and cockroaches.
0: Okay, so Fast and Furious has gone too long.
1: It's too long, bro.
0: But what about stuff that hasn't gone on long enough or like was cut too short or was even just at the right length? You know what I mean? Like, yeah, well, it was just right.
1: My favorite is Back to the Future. I love those shows. And I think it's more so because like my brothers took me to them when I was a kid. Kind of thing.
0: Got that nostalgia in you.
1: Yeah, and where we watched them at home because they were reruns then, but they came out in the early 80s or whatever it was.
0: Exactly.
1: But like shows like that were like, could we have used more Back to the Future? Maybe, but I'm glad they didn't. You know what I mean? It might have got to be too much.
0: That's how I am with Breaking Bad, man. That's a TV series, but you know, same idea. They ended it perfectly. Perfect amount of show. They got the story across. They got all of the suspense. They got the climax of what it was going to become of this story.
1: Yeah.
0: They got it out, and it was good. And they ended it. And it ended
1: about right.
0: And well, it just ended in general.
1: Yeah.
0: Because we're talking about Fast and Furious, and they're just continuing.
1: Yeah, they're so like, people died. They bring back Brian's brother in real life to play his role or something. It's just weird.
0: Is that a thing? I don't even know what's going on that thing, man.
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11: From the Waring Sturgis Ford Weather Center, I'm meteorologist Ember Sky. A red flag warning is in place today through Thursday. Look for sunny skies today with highs near 89. Tonight turns mostly cloudy with a slight chance of rain and lows near 62. Thursday warms near 82.
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0: It's Van Halen with Beautiful Girls here on the Fox. Brandon, have you heard of the Boomer Bad News Drop?
1: No.
0: No?
1: I don't, no.
0: Okay, have you ever gotten a random text from, like, a boomer that details someone's morbid health issues? Like, a text like, he's gone, with no explanation, something wild like that?
1: No, but I've seen that stuff on social media.
0: It happens plenty,
1: like,
0: yeah.
1: I'll miss you. Someone, and you're like, what happened?
0: But yeah, it's so this is known as the Boomer Bad News Drop, and it's when parents or older relatives casually send alarming news with zero context.
1: Yes, like, okay, now I know.
0: Yeah, like they randomly admit, like, they had a surgery that was like a big surgery, and they're like, didn't want to bother anyone, or out of the blue describing their uncle's platelet count.
1: Just had a triple bypass. Didn't want anybody to be freaked out. I'm healing up just fine.
0: Yeah, it went okay.
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2: From the Waring Sturgis Ford Weather Center, I'm meteorologist Ember Sky. A red flag warning is in place today through Thursday. Look for sunny skies today with highs near 89. Tonight turns mostly cloudy with a slight chance of rain and lows near 62. Thursday warms near 82.
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0: How's Guns N' Roses here on the Fox? We were talking about boomers and how they send bad news so casually, almost without feeling, but more as just facts. Yeah. Like giving you the information because they want you to have that. They care enough for that, but like they don't want to talk about it.
1: Yeah.
0: You know?
1: Yeah.
0: My mom recently, and she's always been actually like a pretty open feelings person. You know what I mean?
1: Yeah.
0: I was taught that way by her. She's a great lady, blah, blah, blah. But she's, I think she's 60 right now. She just turned 60. She had a hysterectomy a few weeks back.

0: And that's like taking all the innards out for your reproductive system.
1: Yeah. She's taking all the history out.
0: Yeah, all that.
1: Wrecked the history.
0: You kind of wrecked the history. but no, she texts me like a little bit before. She's like, I am having a little surgery this weekend, blah, blah, blah. Wish me luck. And I'm like, good luck, mama, or whatever. And then I find out, like, after it's done, she's like healing. She had to heal for 2 weeks, man. She was out of work for 2 weeks.
1: Wow.
0: She was in the hospital for like 3 days after it.
1: Oh, my gosh.
0: I mean? Yeah, and like, and it was all part of the process and the recovery or whatever.
1: She's like, everything's fine.
0: She's like, well, I had a hysterectomy, and they did end up finding like cancer on her ovaries. Yeah, that they took out. Because they were worried about it. That's why she had the surgery, just to avoid even ever worrying about it, and they couldn't quite see if there was anything there.
1: You don't need this anymore.
0: Yeah, dude. So yeah, that was bye-bye, and thanks, Mom.
1: Thanks for the heads up.
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10: Good morning from the Home Slice News Center. South Dakota Supreme Court Chief Justice Stephen Jensen appointed Michelle Comer as presiding judge for the 4th Judicial Circuit this week. Judge Comer will replace the current 4th Judicial Circuit presiding judge Michael Day, who is retiring effective June 8th. Judge Comer will begin her duties as presiding judge on June 9th. The 4th Judicial is comprised of Butte, Corson, Dewey, Harding, Lawrence, Meade, Perkins, and Zeebock counties. Mark Larson has been named Code Enforcement Officer of the Year for the city of Box Elder. honoring his work in the community and contributions to the profession. The annual award recognizes a code enforcement officer for outstanding municipal service, community involvement, and professional achievements. City officials credited Larson with helping improve communication, strengthening partnerships with other departments, and finding practical solutions to complex enforcement issues. From the Home Slice News Center, I'm Gary Matthews reporting.
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0: That is Bonathan Jonathan Jovathan.
1: Yes.
0: Mm-hmm.
1: The great.
0: Or Jonathan Bonathan Jovathan, sorry.
1: Yes. Bonathan Jovan. my mom is the same way. We're talking about your mom and boomers. Yeah. Boomers being...
0: Yeah, yeah.
1: Oh, by the way, I just had my leg cut off. It's not a big deal. I'm completely fine.
0: Oh,
1: you know,
0: no.
1: You're like, wait, what? I'm sorry? Yeah, a lawnmower accident. What? No, but...
0: don't worry. Your father's got it handled.
1: A while back, I remember going into the doctor and starting my, you know, annual checkups or whatever, and this has probably been a decade ago, and the doctor's like, how about family health history? And I'm like, I don't know. And so I'm like, I had to sit down and talk to my mom about, I'm like, I know you guys don't have perfect health, and I know it's not bad, but what's the family history like? She's like, it's not that bad, honestly. You know, everything's fine. And I'm like, no, I need to go tell my doctor what the family history is. Tell me what is wrong with you, you know? Like, what pills do you take? Those aren't Flintstone vitamins, you know? It's like, what are you doing? So they finally, you know, tell me. I'm like, okay, it's nothing too crazy. Pretty typical.
0: Yeah.
1: And then all of a sudden, like a couple weeks ago, you were, remember I was like, hey, I'm going to be late to work. I got to take my mom into the hospital. She had, it was like nonchalant. I don't want to bother you. I don't know who's going to give me a ride. I'm like, mom, that's me.
0: Yeah.
1: I'm your son. Like, I take you in.
0: I help you now. You help me first.
1: Yeah, I help you now. And she's like, no, I don't want to bother you. You want to go to the gym and you got to do these. I'm like, I don't have.
0: What?
1: Those are not priorities
0: you
1: over
0: come
1: you.
0: First.
1: You come first. No, I just don't want to bother you. Maybe I can get a friend. You're going to ask a friend over your own son? Can I please just be your son and do these things?
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9: From the Waring Sturgis Ford Weather Center, I'm meteorologist Ember Sky. A red flag warning is in place today through Thursday. Look for sunny skies today with highs near 89. Tonight turns mostly cloudy with a slight chance of rain and lows near 62. Thursday warms near 82.
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1: I think I've shared on here before that I want to live to be old.
0: I think so.
1: I want to bust that 100 cap. You know what I mean? Like, ooh, I want to bust that hundo.
0: Scott wants to be a centenarian.
1: And honestly, with modern science and advancements and stuff like that, like, you know, honestly, I've taken decent care of myself, or I'm starting to.
0: Yeah.
1: And there was a moment there where I was like, eat it all.
0: Yeah, dude. I mean, you did it for like what? By the end of it, if you make it that long, that would have only been like a fifth of your life
1: that you did that. Teeny little portion there where I took some time off. Yeah. But yeah. But it's like, the thing about it is I think I've got decent bloodlines. My grandaunt almost made 110. My grandma was in like the 90s. Mm-hmm. You know, I've got some other aunts on my mom's side that live long. My dad's side of the family, not good. But it's fine. You know what I mean?
0: Yeah.
1: Like his mom died when he was a teenager, you know, so it's fine. But I think I'll be able to bust that hundo cap. And I want to live to be like this person. When we come back, I'll tell you the story about this lady who was a teacher. She graduated from college in 1945.
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3: From the Waring Sturgis Ford Weather Center, I'm meteorologist Ember Sky. A red flag warning is in place today through Thursday. Look for sunny skies today with highs near 89. Tonight turns mostly cloudy with a slight chance of rain and lows near 62. Thursday warms near 82.
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0: Judas Priest. Now, you were talking about how you wanted to live to be real old.
1: Yeah, man.
0: And then you heard about this lady. She graduated from college. What?
1: Like I don't want to be in a nursing home for like 10 or 15 years while somebody's essentially keeping me alive.
0: Gotcha.
1: I want to be like alive.
0: Yeah, you want to be healthy. You want to be moving.
1: There's this lady who graduated from college and they were doing this big thing because she's the oldest alum. And possibly one of the, like, she obviously is the oldest. She's 108.
0: Yeah.
1: She graduated with a teaching degree, educational degree, in 1945.
0: Holy!
1: She taught for 30-plus years, and then has been kind of retired, still teaching, still helping. She still drives and does things at 108.
0: She still drives at 108 years old?
1: Yeah, bro, 108.
0: Which means she still walks, which means she still gets up and goes and walks to her car and drives herself around.
1: Gets her own groceries, whatnot.
0: Dang.
1: It's like, dang. I think at 108, I'll definitely be taking the delivery of groceries.
0: Yeah, at least.
1: You bring them to the door. But, like, it's wild to me. She says she's been doing this workout regimen for 20 years. That means she's 108. If you do simple math.
0: What, she works out still?
1: Old math. At 88, she started this workout regimen.
0: No way, dude. That's so funny.
1: Old.
0: Imagine she's being old. Almost 90 and being like, I think I'm going to start working out
2: now. I think
0: now.
2: I'm going to do crunches every morning.
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0: That's Toto with Hold the Line here at 100.3 The Fox, the real rock station. This was B to Z in the Morning. Thanks for hanging out with us today, guys.
1: Yeah, dude. I'm so glad you guys tuned in. Thanks for putting up with me, and Zach is cool, so it's all good.
0: No. You're cool, man.
1: No, you're cooler.
0: You're cooler, dude. I think everyone knows it.
1: I think we all know we're both pretty dang cool.
0: We're pretty cool. That's what people are telling us these days anyway. I hope that's true. Yeah, love y'all. Talk tomorrow.
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8: From the Waring Sturgis Ford Weather Center, I'm meteorologist Ember Sky. A red flag warning is in place today through Thursday. Look for sunny skies today with highs near 89. Tonight turns mostly cloudy with a slight chance of rain and lows near 62. Thursday warms near 82.
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3: From the Waring Sturgis Ford Weather Center, I'm meteorologist Ember Sky. A red flag warning is in place today through Thursday. Look for sunny skies today with highs near 89. Tonight turns mostly cloudy with a slight chance of rain and lows near 62. Thursday warms near 82.
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7: From the Waring Sturgis Ford Weather Center, I'm meteorologist Ember Sky. A red flag warning is in place today through Thursday. Look for sunny skies today with highs near 89. Tonight turns mostly cloudy with a slight chance of rain and lows near 62. Thursday warms near 82.
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15: From the Waring Sturgis Ford Weather Center, I'm meteorologist Ember Sky. A red flag warning remains in effect the rest of today through Thursday. Sunny this afternoon with highs near 90. Tonight brings clouds, lows near 63, and a slight chance of rain.
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0: From the Waring Sturgis Ford Weather Center, I'm meteorologist Ember Sky. A red flag warning remains in effect the rest of today through Thursday. Sunny this afternoon with highs near 90. Tonight brings clouds, lows near 63, and a slight chance of rain.
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2: I've got Joel with Game Day Men's Health of Rapid City. How do I know if I have low testosterone?
3: Well, and those symptoms are so like gradual. 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Yeah. 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I never used to be that way. Mm-hmm. Right. And of course there's all the sexual side effects or, you know, decreased libido. You know, you're not, don't have the drive you used to, and the erectile dysfunction stuff.
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9: From the Waring Sturgis Ford Weather Center, I'm meteorologist Ember Sky. A red flag warning remains in effect the rest of today through Thursday. Sunny this afternoon with highs near 90. Tonight brings clouds, lows near 63, and a slight chance of rain.
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6: Typically, it takes like an hour. 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We're getting your total T, we're getting a prostate level.

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0: There it is, Van Halen right now.
1: I want to learn how to play piano. I've been messing around with it, but I'm just not good.
2: I could show you.
1: Yeah, I know you could. But
0: here's what we're talking about today. We're talking about artists that should be in the Rock and Roll Hall of Fame that are not eligible since 2005. Bryan Adams hasn't been nominated for the Rock and Roll Hall of Fame. He's never been nominated.
1: Dude, we play Bryan Adams on this station, so you definitely need to be on there. Summer of 69 is one of the best songs ever. Ever. You heard me. Don't look at me like that.
0: I mean, it's up there. I mean, it's, you know, he's got a lot of great stuff. Alice in Chains, not in the Rock and Roll Hall of Fame.
1: Wow.
0: Right.
1: Wow.
0: Anthrax, not in the Rock and Roll Hall of Fame. Missy Elliott is, though.
1: Oh, sure.
0: But Anthrax is not. Hey, this is awesome.
1: Yeah, what are the parameters? I mean, because, like, all of these, I mean, I would think that, like, longevity, sales,
0: actually, I don't
1: tours.
0: I don't even think it has to do with that.
1: What's the parameters to get into the Rock and Roll Hall of Fame? You know, we should be elected because we're just as cool as anybody else that's in the Rock and Roll Hall of Fame. Except for I don't know how to play piano. Oakley's going to teach me, though. I can play guitar a little bit.
0: What are the requirements to be in the Rock and Roll Hall of Fame?
1: Let's
0: think about this.
1: You have to have some sort of STD.
0: There's only five criteria.
1: Okay.
0: I'm going to give them to you. It's not STDs, though.
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0: Brian May, "We Will Rock You," says Queen. It's Real Rock 100.3 The Fox, who, by the way, are in the Rock and Roll Hall of Fame. Stitch and Oak diving into what? What are the criteria to wind up in Cleveland?
1: We're basically talking crap. What would stem this off of?

0: is Corey Taylor talking about how the Rock and Roll Hall of Fame should be putting in bands that should have been in there a long time ago, and they're just not.
1: Well, the main one is this. So if you're sitting around talking about Slipknot, Slipknot's not an option. I'll tell you why. It has to be 25 years since their first official release. Actually, I take that back. Slipknot might have been, what, 99?
0: Yeah, it was 99.
1: Okay, so they just, you know what I mean? But it has to be 25 years since your first official release. Then a group of music industry experts.
0: Oh, really? I like how you
1: select
0: use
1: the
0: air quotations.
1: They select the nominees annually.
0: But for what?
1: Well, it starts there. It has to be 25 years. Now, here's an example. Nirvana is an example of a band that was inducted on their first year of eligibility.
0: I mean, they changed music in a lot of ways.
1: There is... What does it say? While eligibility is time-based, selection focuses on impact, innovation, and musical excellence rather than just commercial success.
0: Okay.
1: So,
0: I mean, that's fair. I can hear that. I can hear that argument.
1: But so now that we're considering that,
0: there's bands that are not currently in the Rock and Roll Hall of Fame that should be.
1: Asia?
0: Asia's
1: Dude,
0: not
1: you got
0: the
1: an Asia poster? Asia's not in there? Beck? Beck is not in the Rock and Roll Hall of Fame?
0: I mean, I was never really a huge Beck fan, but whatever. I got two turntables and a microphone.
1: That's all you got.
0: Where it's at. Also, Loser is the dumbest song of all time.
1: The Blue Oyster Cult is not in the Rock and Roll Hall of Fame. John Bon Jovi is not in the Rock and Roll Hall of Fame.
0: That's insane.
1: Boston. Actually, I'm pretty sure Boston has sold 17 million records.
0: That's wild. More than a feeling.
1: Yeah, they're not in there. There's a lot of those.
0: Dude.
1: Crosby, Stills, Nash & Young, The Cult.
0: If you're listening to this show, which artist or band do you think should be in the Rock and Roll Hall of Fame that is not? You can text us.
1: Rat and Winger.
0: Stop
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8: From the Waring Sturgis Ford Weather Center, I'm meteorologist Ember Sky. A red flag warning remains in effect the rest of today through Thursday. Sunny this afternoon with highs near 90. Tonight brings clouds, lows near 63, and a slight chance of rain.
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0: little bit of cold shot back there. Double trouble backing up some Stevie Ray Vaughan. It's Real Rock 100.3 The Fox.
1: Stevie Ray Vaughan, of course, going to be in Deadwood. Right? No. Never mind. That's not true. I was thinking Kenny Wade Shepherd. Sorry. Sorry! Wrong person. Don't look at me like that, dude. My brain had an aneurysm, and then I mistakenly said the wrong name. Now go yourself.
0: You thought Stevie Ray Vaughan.
1: No, I didn't. I just thought of great guitar players, and that name popped in my head. Shut up and move on.
0: After his 1990 helicopter fatal crash, no, he will not be coming.
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3: From the Waring Sturgis Ford Weather Center, I'm meteorologist Ember Sky. A red flag warning remains in effect the rest of today through Thursday. Sunny this afternoon with highs near 90. Tonight brings clouds, lows near 63, and a slight chance of rain.
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2: What we've got here is failure to communicate. Some men you just can't reach. So you can get what we had here last week, which is the way he wants it. Well, he gets it. I don't like it.

0: Hey, what's so civil about war anyway?
1: It's not.
0: That's what he wants you to. That's what Axel's asking on Use Your Illusions 1 and 2. Today we're bitching together about bands that are not in the Rock and Roll Hall of Fame. Despite his successful stints in Rainbow and Black Sabbath and fronting his own band, Ronnie James Dio has never been given a rock and roll nod.
1: You gotta be kidding me. Dude, Jack Black would have a problem right now. Again, if there is a band or artist that you think should be in the Rock and Roll Hall of Fame, bitch with us, 605-394-4487.
0: Can that be?
1: Ronnie James Dio? Man.
0: I'm looking at, there's a lot of these. John Fogerty, considered one of the greatest songwriters of all time, is not now.
1: What?
0: Creedence is.
1: CCR.
0: Yeah, in 1993, Creedence, in their first year of eligibility, did get inducted.
1: Just put me in the outfield.
0: What you know about Foghat? Foghat is not in the Rock and Roll Hall of Fame.
1: Serious.
0: David Gilmour. Oh, dude, right here, a Fox staple. Golden Earring.
1: Maybe it's because of the name. Sorry, we're not going to allow your golden earring to be in the Rock and Roll Hall of Fame.
0: Now, it does say Sammy Hagar was inducted into the Rock and Roll Hall of Fame as a member of Van Halen in 2007. But neither Van Halen brother or David Lee Roth showed up. I forgot about that. So Hagar and bassist Michael Anthony were there, but they didn't perform. But he's going to be here.
1: So Sammy Hagar, he will be here for Full Throttle Saloon. Yeah.
0: Two Hall of Famers. We're looking forward to it.
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0: I've got Joel with Game Day Men's Health of Rapid City. How do I know if I have low testosterone?
2: Well, and those symptoms are so, gradual. They almost kind of creep up on you sometimes. Yeah. And, I think you almost convince yourself, no, it's just how I'm supposed to feel at this age, right? And it's, the low energy and, fatigued every day. You could take a nap at 2 o'clock every day. And conversely, maybe your sleep is crap. Mood. I think a lot of guys come in and it's like, I just kind of have a short fuse. I never used to be that way. Mm-hmm. Right. And, of course, there's all the sexual side effects or, decreased libido. Don't have the drive you used to and the erectile dysfunction sometimes.
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0: Bam. Bam.
1: Mellencamp back there, stitching out the Bert and Ernie show.
0: Is John Mellencamp? Is he in the Rock and Roll Hall of Fame?
1: You want me to look? We're complaining about who's not.
0: Yeah. If you're just tuning into the show, we're complaining about bands that should be in the Rock and Roll Hall of Fame that are not.
1: Yes. He was inducted in 2008.
0: There you go.
1: He was inducted by Billy Joel.
0: Oh, that's cute. Did they play Piano Man?
1: Did John Mellencamp, upon his induction, play a Billy Joel song?
0: Yes.
1: No, I don't think that happened. I don't think that happened. Yeah, we're going through all these bands that are not in the Rock and Roll Hall of Fame. Don Henley. Listen, here's another example. The Eagles.
0: Oh, what?
1: The Eagles are, right? The Eagles were inducted in the Rock and Roll Hall of Fame in 1988, their first year of eligibility. But, like, you know, Don Henley did Boys of Summer. All She Wants to Do Is Dance. Like, he's got a whole, like, his own thing.
0: All She Wants to Do Is Dance. The Eagles played the Sphere in Vegas. Like, the real one.
1: I don't think that's true.
0: They did. They just did.
1: Dude, Jane's Addiction is not in the Rock and Roll Hall of Fame?
0: Come on, dude. They only had one radio hit.
1: All right, check this out. Here's a band that became eligible for the Rock and Roll Hall of Fame in 2020 and have not yet been nominated. They've been eligible for 6 years. Korn.
0: Ah, what? Okay, again, innovation and impact in music. Are you kidding me? Korn shaped a whole genre.
1: Quote, not only were they the band we loved, but they also aspired, They aspired to what they had. What's he talking about? Anyway, Corey Taylor is a big fan of Korn, as it turns
0: obviously.
1: Out.
0: Obviously.
1: It's crazy when bands you look up to become your peers, is what he's saying.
0: Yeah, of course.
1: I don't know, man. I was waiting for Corey Taylor to, like, really complain, but apparently Lenny Kravitz is not in the Rock and Roll Hall of Fame. Dude, Huey Lewis and the News?
0: Dude, Lenny Kravitz is, like, physically fit. He should be in the Rock and Roll Hall of Fame.
1: He's 60 years old. He should be in the...
0: Just based off of his six-pack.
1: Take your shirt off, Hall of Fame. The Meatloaf, dude. He's never been nominated for the Rock and Roll Hall of Fame despite being eligible since 1997.
0: Why? Bad Out of the Hell 2 could arguably be one of the best rock albums ever.
1: I'm pretty sure that's one of the highest selling records of all time. Although what we're learning is that it is not based on record sales.
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7: Ever check the weather in the Black Hills? Sunny and 75 when you wake up. Maybe some gusts of wind, 40 miles per hour. Chance of snow, chance of hail, all before dinner. 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
10: From the Waring Sturgis Ford Weather Center, I'm meteorologist Ember Sky. A red flag warning remains in effect the rest of today through Thursday. Sunny this afternoon with highs near 90. Tonight brings clouds, lows near 63, and a slight chance of rain.
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0: extreme dude. Nazi in the Rock and Roll Hall of Fame.
1: Wow. Why do you think that is? Like, how do they, so, like,
2: you get,
1: they're snubbed. So do you think they'll, like, they'll ever, like, oh, we forgot about these guys 20 years ago. Better put them in.
0: Maybe it's political, and, like, if you've wronged the wrong people. I don't know. Here, we'll give you a pretty example.
1: I mean, it's a relationship business, as always, but at the same time, like, I mean, yeah, I know. It's pretty corrupt, too.
0: Motley Crue has never been nominated for the Rock and Roll Hall of Fame, despite being eligible since 2007, and bassist Nikki Sixx doesn't anticipate that changing.
1: I bet it's because Vince Neil killed a guy.
0: Some of these guys are just absorbing. Motorhead is not in the Rock and Roll Hall of Fame.
1: Wow. Wow. Also, Nikki Sixx and Motley Crue just were on American Idol, singing, of course, Home Sweet Home, and whatever the other one is, with Carrie Underwood. Can you please pull that up? I want to hear Vince Neil scream with Carrie Underwood.
0: Actually, I want to look up a list of who should not be in the Rock and Roll Hall of Fame.
1: That's fun.
0: We'll be back.
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8: From the Waring Sturgis Ford Weather Center, I'm meteorologist Ember Sky. A red flag warning remains in effect the rest of today through Thursday. Sunny this afternoon with highs near 90. Tonight brings clouds, lows near 63, and a slight chance of rain.
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0: Tesla love song. 5 o'clock hour. Welcome to it. Wednesday
1: hump day. We be humping.
0: Turn up the metal. What are you doing this weekend?
1: Hot hunks, baby. Of course, it's a big one. Valley Sports Bar on Friday. J Bar on Saturday. The Flying J Truck Stop. We're looking for our hot hunk to represent the best party anywhere during the 86th annual Sturgis Motorcycle Rally. And it could be you listening right now. And hey, you're just maybe sitting there, you're like, you know, dude, I'm not really a hot hunk, but I am really funny. Well, we want you. Okay? So come up on stage, answer a couple of questions. Just for doing that, you're going to win a free pass to the concert of your choice. Youngblood, Megadeth, Lainey Wilson, Lynyrd Skynyrd, Buck Cherry, yeah. Skillet, so many. BuffaloChip.com for the full lineup, and of course, more to be announced as we get closer into rally season. So we want you to be there. Valley Sports Bar again on Friday. Saturday we'll be at the J Bar. We just want you to come sign up and have some fun with us. Win a free pass just for doing it. And who knows? You could win the entire thing and you'll win some cash. You'll win a free photo shoot. You'll win some Allegiant Fly vouchers and some other great stuff from some other great sponsors. So we're really excited about it.
0: I love that. We're looking forward to it. More info on the hot hunks to come.
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0: What you know, Warrant, yet another band not in the Rock and Roll Hall of Fame. Down Boys back there. Thank you, Janie Lane. Hey, can we take a moment here on the 13th day of May to celebrate that Darius Rucker and Dennis Rodman share a birthday today?
1: Oh, yeah. Happy birthday, Dennis Rodman and Darius Rucker.
0: Dennis though. Rodman and Hootie.
1: Yeah, Hootie. You know what's funny is that so many people thought that dude's name was really Hootie. Hootie! I want to party with you!
0: Dude, also today it would have been B. Arthur's birthday.
1: What?
0: B. Arthur, you know, from the Golden Girls.
1: I don't care.
0: And there is a nude painting of her.
1: Oh.
0: That sold for $2 million.
1: Wait.
0: Can that be right?
1: Is there a nude painting of Betty White?
0: No, just B. Arthur.
1: Okay. Well, I don't care then.
0: Dorothy? You don't remember Dorothy from the Golden Girls?
1: Of course I remember Dorothy. She was really tall.
0: She was that.
1: I didn't like that. She got to be shorter than me, bud.
0: What is your problem? Speaking of Mitchell, the pig Stafford.
1: No!
0: Today is National Receptionists Day.
1: That's hey, receptionist, you do a really good job because you screen phone calls for me. Please do not call me.
0: But you got to be shorter than me.
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9: From the Waring Sturgis Ford Weather Center, I'm meteorologist Ember Sky. A red flag warning remains in effect the rest of today through Thursday. Sunny this afternoon with highs near 90. Tonight brings clouds, lows near 63, and a slight chance of rain.
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